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Now you do what they told ya. Now you do what they told ya. Now you do what they told ya.

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And we could have some. And he's up there. What's that? Hawaiian noises. He's got

Florence the Machine, Dog Days Are Over, Nexus, Suicide Blonde, Hoodoo Gurus, Another World, Santana, Winning, Sem Parada, B-52s, Love Shack.

do what they told you. And now you do what they told you. And now you do what they told you. And now you do what they told you.